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And we like it that way. Hell yeah! I'll turn it up. 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

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Together we are all Islanders. 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
3: Good morning. Premier Rob Lent says he's watching Manitoba's proposed social media ban for youth, but isn't ready to follow suit yet. Manitoba Premier Wab Kanoo plans to ban social media and artificial intelligence chatbot platforms for anyone under 16. Lance tells The Guardian the evidence is clear about mental health issues from overusing social media, but he believes the federal government should take the lead on this issue. Lance says provinces don't have the jurisdiction to bring big tech companies into compliance. PEI has banned cell phone use in schools, though. Artificial intelligence moving into classrooms across Atlantic Canada, but educators are setting limits. At Holland College, a new program will weave AI into nearly every course this fall with a focus on using the technology responsibly. At UNB, instructors are restricting AI use for beginners, relying more on in-person and oral testing to protect core learning. However, advanced students are encouraged to use AI tools to handle more complex work, according to CBC. The educators say overuse can weaken critical thinking. Careful use can boost learning. The province is recruiting new correctional officers with applications now open for a subsidized training program. The government says the six-month course delivered with the Atlantic Police Academy begins August 17th. It'll include classroom learning and on-the-job training. Justice Minister Blois Thompson says strong training is key to building a resilient corrections workforce. Graduates will be offered an interview with provincial correctional services. Officials say financial supports may be available to help cover tuition, travel, and childcare costs. The Carney government's announced $1.5 billion in tariff relief in response to Trump's tariffs. The announcement includes creation of a new billion-dollar program under the Business Development Bank to boost the manufacturing sector and a $500 million top-up to the Regional Tariff Response Fund. $50 million will be made available to tariff-hit businesses as three-year low-interest loans. In sports, NHL playoffs, Hurricanes are up 2 games to none after a 3-2 overtime win against the Flyers. Golden Knights opened their series with the Ducks with a 3-1 win. In baseball, the Jays lost 5-1 to the Rays. Red Sox clipped Detroit 5-4. Yankees blasted Baltimore 12-1. Now you're up to date. I'm Darryl Good.
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6: Island weather. For A Touch of Gold, we have got a beautiful day on our hands. Clear and sunny, 21. Now, we might have a few cloudy periods, but believe me, I'll take it. Tonight, cooling down to about 14, so firmly staying in those double digits. Now, tomorrow, a lot of the same. Nice and sunny, highs of 20. We could get a little bit cloudier throughout the afternoon and into the evening, but once again, staying in the double digits temperature-wise with a low of 11. And Thursday, cloudy and rainy with a high of 12 and low of 5. 6:05 downtown Charlottetown and at the Harborfront Studio. Well, in the theme of five, it is five.

0: 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I tell you, Brett, put a little A11 on. 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

0: The Islands Country, 95.1 FM, CFCY, James Barker Band, I Get Chills. It is 6:17. Good morning. Lee waking up with you on a beautiful, beautiful Tuesday. That momentum is going to roll on into Wednesday as well. And a lot of great, exciting things going on this morning. Now, I am going to move the gavel a little bit closer, a little bit more striking distance, if you will. We're going to get confidential. I know it's early, and maybe you're thinking, you know of a friend or a loved one or a colleague that has a milestone today, and you want to let me know so when I hit the big red button later on, they're recognized. Well, maybe you're early into your day, well through it, my goodness, or just getting it started. There is no wrong answers, but it's a gentle reminder to make sure we get those names in. And we're going to be talking about some of the wonderful events that are right in front of us and some that are a little far away, but I don't want you to lose sight of before it is too late. All that and much more is coming your way, but right after this, it looks like Tucker Wetmore needs a brunette.
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0: The price of regular self-serve has risen 3 cents a liter, hitting the $2 mark. Premium up 4.5 cents to 208.6. Diesel remains at 231, and furnace oil maxes out at $1.72.3. The education minister says a motion in the legislature to track student absences caused by bullying is not practical at this time. Minister Robin Croucher says he supports the idea, but has concerns about how it would work. The motion from Green MLA Carla Bernard passed unanimously, calls on the government to add a bullying option to school absence records. Croucher says it's too broad, more details needed about what students are experiencing. Bernard says schools currently have no clear way to record bullying-related absences, according to The Guardian. A survey found 31% of Island students in grades 7 to 12 reported being bullied. That's higher than the national average. The province is moving to allow mixed martial arts and boxing competitions for the first time. A new bill introduced at the legislature would lift the current ban and create a commissioner and oversight council to regulate events. MLA Ernie Hudson says the change has been years in the making and will let island athletes compete at home. Supporters call it a major step for the sport and local economy, noting fighters now have to travel off-island to compete. Safety remains a key concern, according to CBC, with questions raised about medical coverage. Today is National Day of Awareness for Missing and Murdered Indigenous Women, Girls, and Two-Spirit People. Organizers say events are happening all over the province to mark Red Dress Day, which has been observed since 2010 and began from an art project by Jamie Black, a Métis woman who hung red dresses all over Winnipeg to represent lives lost. Canada's new Governor General will be named by the Prime Minister today. Mary Simon, nearing the end of her 5-year term as the Queen's representative, the first Indigenous person to hold the office. Prime Minister Mark Carney will announce her replacement after King Charles officially approves it, and he has said the new Governor General will be fully bilingual. That was a weak point in Simon's tenure in the office, facing criticism about her lack of proficiency in French, although she speaks English and Inuktitut. She spent a lot of her term focusing on reconciliation between Indigenous and non-Indigenous people, as well as mental health, diversity, and nature. In sports on the ice, Carolina won its second straight against Philadelphia, 3-2 in overtime. Vegas opened its series with Anaheim with a 3-1 win. On the Diamonds, Rays beat the Jays 5-1. Red Sox edged the Tigers 5-4. Yankees bombed Baltimore 12-1. Now you're up to date. I'm Daryl Good.
1: Mother Nature is on her best behavior, specifically for today and tomorrow. 21 degrees is the high, feeling very much like summer. We might see a few cloudy breaks, but again, not going to complain about that. Low of 14 today. Tomorrow, again, warm, 20 degrees. The low is 11. Now, starting off really sunny, but could get increasingly cloudier throughout the day and into the evening. And then on Thursday, cloudy and rainy, but not bad temperature-wise. A high of 12 and a low of 5. I'll take that after these 2 days for sure. 6:33 downtown Charlottetown and at the Harborfront Studio. It is 5 degrees. 95.

0: 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Lee Ruby sitting in the, well, I don't know if it's driver's seat or passenger seat. I'd have to think about that a little bit more, because if I'm along with you, I'm in the passenger seat, but technically I'm driving. But now I'm just overthinking things, and that's just too much effort for me this early in the morning. But I do want to tell you about a wonderful announcement that happened on over the weekend during the Saturday Night Hoedown. As everybody knows, we do the Hoedown live. And it is an exciting time, a lot of familiar and friendly faces. Darren does a wonderful job, but we realized that, you know, we love doing it in Charlottetown. We've got it set up in Charlottetown. It's going to be excellent, but we were neglecting the West a little bit. And we made sure to remedy that, because during the Tyne Valley Oyster Festival, we are going to be doing a Hoedown live to wrap things off Saturday, August 1st. It is going to be an incredible time. Tickets just went on sale yesterday at 10 a.m. on Eventbrite. Want to make sure you get them. We have a link on our Facebook page as well, so that way you can make sure you get those tickets. They are going to sell out very fast. We sold over 200 in the first hour and a bit. So again, get on top of that. It's going to be a great night of fun with Darren, for one, and then also Brad and Brooke are performing, and then closing out the night with Down with Darby. So a lot of really good fun. The Hoedown goes west. We want to see you there in August with our friends at Red Shores Park After Dark, and each and every one of you who attend. It's going to be a really fun Hoedown Live West.
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0: 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Morgan Wallen and I got better. It is 6:51 on a, well, distractingly beautiful Tuesday morning. My name is Lee, and I'm doing the lean right now because I just am enjoying this picturesque view that we are dealing with, and a very exciting morning and week is being lined up for us. Now, I do want to give you this gentle reminder right now that our Mother's Day contest is going on as we speak. Now, here's the best part about it. Very simple to get your mom entered in for the Mother's Day competition. All you have to do is go to our website, cfcy.fm, and fill out the information. It's so simple. That's the best part. Now, I know you're already planning for what you're doing for mom. You're probably already done your planning because you're prepared. You're ahead of the game. I know what's going on. So consider this mother load of a prize that you could win her as the cherry on top of the Mother's Day festivities. We have got, check this out. Here is what is in the prize. A Van Campen's greenhouse gift card. Amazing. Nissan propane gift card. Excellent. Beck's home furniture gift card. Perfection. This one right here, a batch of wine from Wine Kits. That's what I'm talking about right there. And also Collins Timber Mart gift card. Now, I know you're saying to yourself, that's amazing. Well, we even add more. Gift basket from Ann's Chocolates. Can you imagine how stoked your mom would be scoring that on top of your already 17 out of 10 Mother's Day plans you have lined up? Like I said, it's very easy to get her entered. Go to the website. It's on the main page, cfcy.fm.
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3: Good morning. Premier Rob Lance says he's watching Manitoba's proposed social media ban for youth, but isn't ready to follow suit yet. Manitoba Premier Wab Kanu plans to ban social media and artificial intelligence chatbot platforms for anyone under 16. Lance tells The Guardian the evidence is clear about mental health issues from overusing social media, but he believes the federal government should take the lead on this issue. Lance says provinces don't have the jurisdiction to bring big tech companies into compliance. PEI has banned cell phone use in schools, though. Artificial intelligence moving into classrooms across Atlantic Canada, but educators are setting limits. At Holland College, a new program will weave AI into nearly every course this fall with a focus on using the technology responsibly. At UNB, instructors are restricting AI use for beginners, relying more on in-person and oral testing to protect core learning. However, advanced students are encouraged to use AI tools to handle more complex work, according to CBC. The educators say overuse can weaken critical thinking. Careful use can boost learning. The province is recruiting new correctional officers with applications now open for a subsidized training program. The government says the six-month course delivered with the Atlantic Police Academy begins August 17th. It'll include classroom learning and on-the-job training. Justice Minister Blois Thompson says strong training is key to building a resilient corrections workforce. Graduates will be offered an interview with provincial correctional services. Officials say financial supports may be available to help cover tuition, travel, and childcare costs. The Carney government's announced $1.5 billion in tariff relief in response to Trump's tariffs. The announcement includes creation of a new billion-dollar program under the Business Development Bank to boost the manufacturing sector and a $500 million top-up to the Regional Tariff Response Fund. $50 million will be made available to tariff-hit businesses as three-year low-interest loans. In sports, NHL playoffs, Hurricanes are up two games to none after a 3-2 overtime win against the Flyers. Golden Knights opened their series with the Ducks with a 3-1 win. In baseball, the Jays lost 5-1 to the Rays. Red Sox clipped Detroit 5-4. Yankees blasted Baltimore 12-1. Now you're up to date. I'm Daryl Good.
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5: For Nissan Propane Services, we have caught ourselves a gorgeous day. 21 degrees, nice and sunny, a low of 14, which I am totally okay with. A little bit cloudier, but I'm dealing with that no problemo. Tomorrow, nice and sunny as well. A high of 20, low of 11, increasingly cloudy throughout the afternoon and into the evening. But again, no complaints there. And Thursday, looking like a bit of a cloudy and a rainy day with a high of 12 and low of 5. 703 downtown Charlottetown, and at the Harborfront Studio, it is 5 degrees. 95.

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1: The Islands Country 95.1 FM CFCY. Tennille Arts, don't ruin flowers. It is 7, wait for it, 15 officially. It's just so satisfying when it rolls over. It's Lee waking up with you. And, well, it's getting to be an absolute beautiful day, and Mother Nature's going to string together a few beautiful days. And with that, some beautiful milestones that we want to have coming your way later on today, just before 8 o'clock. So if you or somebody you know has a milestone of note, I want to hear about it. CFCY.FM is the easiest way to get those in. But right now, without any further ado, it is that time in the morning where we blast out the gavel, or bust out the gavel to blast down the gavel, as we get confidential right now. Wait, one more. There we go. With Country Confidential. And this is some, an update, a little bit, like, not scary. I'm trying to be very, very, you know, careful with my words here, because we all know national treasure, world treasure, Dolly Parton has been struggling with some health issues. She originally had kidney stones, and obviously the passing of her husband, which in itself is grieving, is very, very difficult. Well, she gave an update because people were a little alarmed as she started canceling some of her live performances that were originally postponed, and it sounded like she was going to be able to do it. And as they started to cancel these, people were naturally very concerned. But good news is, Dolly has come out giving an update about what has been going on. She did a little bit of backtracking, going all the way back to the kidney stone situation. But she also, in typical Dolly Parton fashion, she made it akin to comedy and kind of referred to herself as, well, a car that needs a little work done. Her transmission, oil pan, muffler, pistons, shocks, and spark plugs all need fixing. Now, one of the things that she's been doing is taking new medication, which she has been saying has been very helpful. And on top of that, it's part of the reaction to the medication as to why she's a little bit more fatigued. So hopefully this is just a little hurdle so she can come back stronger and better than ever and good to perform for us once again. She still makes the odd appearance, which is great, but we're all Team Dolly.
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0: proficiency in French, although she speaks English and Inuktitut. She spent a lot of her term focusing on reconciliation between indigenous and non-indigenous people, as well as mental health, diversity, and nature. In sports on the ice, Carolina won its second straight against Philadelphia, 3-2 in overtime. Vegas opened its series with Anaheim with a 3-1 win. On the Diamonds, Rays beat the Jays 5-1. Red Sox edged the Tigers 5-4. Yankees bombed Baltimore 12-1. Now you're up to date. I'm Daryl Good.
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3: Island weather. Mother Nature is smiling upon us for a couple of days. Gorgeous today. 21 degrees, a low of 14. Loving that. Nice and sunny. Now tomorrow, mainly sunny to start the day. Highs of 20 again. The low is 11. Now it's going to be a little bit cloudy tomorrow night, but that is okay with that kind of temperature. And Thursday, looking cloudy and rainy with a high of 12 and low of 5.

0: The Islands Country 95.1 FM CFCY singles you up. That is Jordan Davis. We're getting all geared up to smile and grin and all that good stuff. My name is Lee Ruby, and you know what? I am so excited for the 90s at 9. It's going to be a beautiful day. My folks are visiting, so we've got a lot of fun plans going on that way. We'll be out and about taking in some of the great sights, and I know they have their destinations that they like to hit up. So an action-packed week, but also an action-packed morning. And taking a look at the Vogue Optical Web Poll question, this is something that I like to do each and every morning because we enjoy getting your opinion. That it's important to know how Islanders think. And an interesting one is Canada Post is moving to replace some home delivery with community mailboxes. Is this a move that you support? I would love to hear from us. Let you know, or let me and us know by saying yes or no on the Vogue Optical Web Poll question. And then tomorrow I reveal the results and bring you a brand new Vogue Optical Web Poll question. I want you to smile. We'll have a reason in just a few.
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0: 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Ella Langley wants to be her. Lee Ruby joining you. And as you know, with a beautiful day like today, I'm already smiling. It's going to be like summer. 90s at 9 are coming up. So technically, for things that make you smile, proudly presented by the Confederation Court Mall, I could just use that. But that would be a little bit too easy now, wouldn't it? I've had a lot of conversations with listeners where I start at 6 a.m. every morning. I'm here before that, but I start at 6 a.m. And one thing that we do is we start the day with the national anthem right at 6 a.m. before the news, which is so nice. It reminds me of going back to school. So a lot of you who are up early enough know, but for those who aren't familiarized, that's how we start the day. And speaking of the national anthem, we're getting all geared up for Montreal to be taking on Buffalo in the second round of the Stanley Cup playoffs. Well, to wrap up the last series in Game 5 when Buffalo was taking on Boston, two American teams playing in Buffalo, well, they still played the Canadian national anthem. And here's the cool thing about it. The microphone of the singer, the anthem singer, Cammy Clune, it actually cut out. I know you're saying to yourself, ooh, awkward. That's kind of an odd situation. Well, the crowd took over immediately and finished O Canada, which is really cool to see in Buffalo, a very close neighbor to begin with, but probably a lot of Canadians in attendance as well. But it was really nice to see our friends to the south jumping on board, being neighborly and helping finish our national anthem and get things going on for the game. The Habs are taking on Buffalo. I wonder where your allegiance lie. I'm not going to say where mine do, but I'm going to watch.
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0: 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Brother Jukebox Mark Chestnut bringing to the close the 90s at 9. My name is Lee Ruby and it is gorgeous outside, and very soon I'll be taking extra advantage of this wonderful weather and touring out and about and taking the folks for a nice cruise around. So it's going to be, and speaking of cruise, we got a cruise ship right here at the harbor front and more exciting things going on. And the best part about it is I'm going to be double dipping today. I am capping my day the same way that I started it. I woke up this morning and then tonight, I'm back behind the helm for Rotary Radio Bingo. Looking forward to calling the numbers. So if you are ready to play, I'm throwing all the best well wishes at you. And on top of that as well, if you've never played and are trying to familiarize with the process, all the information is on our website, including where you can grab yourself your bingo cards, because it's probably close to you. I just don't know where you're located on the island, so I don't want to make you travel too far. But all the details you will need are at cfcy.fm, and then we get started at 7 o'clock tonight.
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0: 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Cameron Whitcomb with Quitter. My name is Lee, and I will be not quitting, but I'll be throwing in the towel in a little bit before I step on out of here and enjoy the rest of our Tuesday and then get ready to wake up for you again tomorrow morning. I do want to give you that gentle reminder that this Friday we are going to be announcing the winner of our Mother's Day contest, and maybe, just maybe, it's you or your mom who is victorious. All you have to do is get entered by going to the website, cfcy.fm, for a mother load of a prize. They have got Van Campen's gift card for Van Campen's greenhouse, which is amazing. Nissan Propane has a gift card as well. Beck's Home Furniture has a gift card, and then a batch of wine from Wine Kits, which is just so awesome. And then Calling's Timber Mart, another gift card right there. Again, a bunch of awesome gift cards. That way you can cherry pick what you love. And then a little bit of a bow on top is a gift basket from Ann's Chocolates. It's all lined up. It's all ready to go. The winner could be you or your mom on Friday.
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0: Island weather, Mother Nature is smiling upon us for a couple of days. Gorgeous today, 21 degrees, a low of 14, loving that. Nice and sunny. Now tomorrow, mainly sunny to start the day. Highs of 20 again, the low is 11. Now it's going to be a little bit cloudy tomorrow night, but that is okay with that kind of temperature. And Thursday, looking cloudy and rainy with a high of 12 and low of 5.
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0: 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We're going to birthday celebrate, we're going to hit the gavel, and also going to let you know about some of the incredible things that are going to be coming on over the course of the week, the month, and even into the summer. We have got a lot of ground to cover, and I'm very much excited to help you get over that hump tomorrow. All you have to do is tune on in tomorrow morning, and we'll have ourselves a wonderful Wednesday. But I will be back again tonight, as I'd mentioned before, Rotary Radio Bingo. I'm going to be hosting tonight, calling the numbers, and making sure everything's all good to go.
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7: Island weather. Mother Nature is smiling upon us for a couple of days. Gorgeous today. 21 degrees, a low of 14. Loving that. Nice and sunny. Now tomorrow, mainly sunny to start the day. Highs of 20 again. The low is 11. Now it's going to be a little bit cloudy tomorrow night, but that is okay with that kind of temperature. And Thursday, looking cloudy and rainy with a high of 12 and low of 5.
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7: Island weather, Mother Nature is smiling upon us for a couple of days. Gorgeous today, 21 degrees, a low of 14. Loving that, nice and sunny. Now tomorrow, mainly sunny to start the day. Highs of 20 again. The low is 11. Now, it's going to be a little bit cloudy tomorrow night, but that is okay with that kind of temperature. And Thursday, looking cloudy and rainy with a high of 12.

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8: Island weather, we have got ourselves a glorious day ahead of us. 21 degrees, clear and sunny, 14 tonight. A few cloudy breaks, but we'll definitely take that. Tomorrow, another sunny day to start with a high of 20 degrees. We are firmly staying in the double digits as well with a low of 11. A little bit cloudy as the day materializes, but nothing wrong there. And then Thursday, looking cloudy and rainy with a high of 12 and low of 5.
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Mackenzie Porter, and these days on CFCY, the island's country. Beautiful afternoon, too. Man, is it nice out there. 21 degrees. We're going to see the same tomorrow. Little taste of summer, but then a little bit of rain in the forecast on Thursday. So we're not out of spring just yet, but it's a coming. Mother Nature just teasing us this afternoon, I guess.

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0: CFCY, the island's country. Kirk hanging out with you on this Wednesday afternoon. Thanks for joining us. Mother's Day coming up this weekend, too. Don't forget about Mom. You really got to do something nice for her this year, you know? Like, let her sleep in, of course. That's the main thing. Cook her a little breakfast in bed. And, I don't know, get her some flowers. That's a good start. You can also sign her up for a chance to win our Mother's Day contest at CFCY.fm. 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

0: Tyler Hubbard and 5'9" on CFCY, the island's country. It's Kirk with you this afternoon. Thanks for joining us. Do you hear that Canada Post is looking at replacing mailboxes with just community boxes? Some communities already have this. In my neighborhood, I actually have to go over and check my box every couple of days. 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Don't worry. 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
4: Island weather, we have got ourselves a glorious day ahead of us. 21 degrees, clear and sunny, 14 tonight. A few cloudy breaks, but we'll definitely take that. Tomorrow, another sunny day to start with a high of 20 degrees. We are firmly staying in the double digits as well with a low of 11. A little bit cloudy as the day materializes, but nothing wrong there. And then Thursday, looking cloudy and rainy with a high of 12 and low of 5.
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0: CFCY, the island's country. It's Kirk hanging out with you this afternoon. Thanks for joining us. Did you hear the big announcement yesterday? We are thrilled to be a part of the Tyne Valley Oyster Festival on August 1st. And Darren McPherson going to be over there with the Hoedown Live, the Saturday Night Hoedown. He's going to be over there broadcasting live. And there's going to be some surprises and some musical acts as well. So this is going to be a great, great night coming up in August. So make sure you grab your tickets. 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We've also got the link up on our Facebook page as well, cfcy.fm to get there. But definitely looking forward to the Hoedown Live with our friends over at the Tyne Valley Oyster Festival in August.
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Hey, Kirk hanging out with you. Welcome to 2 o'clock. Absolutely stunning for a Tuesday afternoon. 21 degrees on the island. We'll see lows of 14 tonight and back up to 20 again tomorrow, too.

0: Hi, Valley, and I'm leaving you on CFCY, the island's country. Hey, happy National Teacher Appreciation Day today. We love the teachers of the island, and there must have been one that, really influenced you, affected you growing up, maybe one that you'll just always remember for the rest of your life. Would love for you to give them a shout out on our Facebook page. We got a little post up there showing the island teachers some love this afternoon for National Teacher Appreciation Day. So head over to cfcy.fm. I think one for me was that inspired my love for technology and computers too at a very, very young age was Mr. Lusk was his name, Al Lusk. I grew up in Truro, Nova Scotia, so he's not a teacher there anymore, but he spent many, many years as a primary grade one, grade two teacher, even the principal at one point at Chiganoise Elementary, for those Nova Scotianers that might know the area. He just loved technology and computers, and I actually got to use my first Commodore 64 in his classroom back in the day, and just a downright great fella that really shaped my youth, because I had him in kindergarten and had him again in grade two as well. Just a fantastic fella. Who is your favorite teacher and why? Let us know at cfcy.fm on our Facebook page.
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That's Luke Combs and Beautiful Crazy on CFCY, the island's country. It's Kirk hanging out with you on this Tuesday afternoon. I hope you're doing well. You know, we fit right in your pocket now on your smartphone, too. Stream us anywhere you're headed today at CFCY.fm or ask your smart speaker to stream us on the go, too. That's a Brett Kissel continuing this great set of tunes. We're the island.

0: Al King and Miranda Lambert and Drunk, I Don't Want to Go Home, CFCY, the island's country. Kirk hanging out with you this afternoon. Speaking of good drinks and good food, you're going to want to check this out in a couple of weeks, the Charlottetown Food Truck Festival, the first of hopefully many. It's put on by the Rotary Club of Charlottetown, the first year for this. They're going to be over at the Eastlink Center on May 22nd and 23rd. 15 food trucks from PEI and the Maritimes. Going to have some delicious food for us to snack on. And plus, there's a big market over there as well. There's a kids zone. There's music entertainment. It's going to be a great weekend. All coming up May 22nd and 23rd at the Eastlink Center. So check it out. The first annual Charlottetown Food Truck Festival. We get details online, cfcy.fm, on our events page for you.
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4: Island weather, we have got ourselves a glorious day ahead of us. 21 degrees, clear and sunny. 14 tonight, a few cloudy breaks, but we'll definitely take that. Tomorrow, another sunny day to start with a high of 20 degrees. We are firmly staying in the double digits as well with a low of 11. A little bit cloudy as the day materializes, but nothing wrong there. And then Thursday, looking cloudy and rainy with a high of 12 and low of 5.
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0: Shaboozy and Jelly Roll with Amen on CFCY, the Islands Country. It's Kirk hanging out with you this afternoon. Thanks for joining us. Make sure you look up tonight, too, by the way. The weather's going to cooperate. Nice and mild tonight, 14 degrees as the low. And we'll have some clear patches. There's supposed to be a little bit of clouds, but there should be a few patches that you'll be able to look up and watch for the Aquarian meteor showers. The peak is tonight. And if you get up early morning, like 2, 3 a.m., that is when it will be the best viewing. When you look towards Aquarius in the southeast direction, you'll see up to 50 shooting stars per hour. That's a lot of wishes that could come true. So just a heads up, that's this evening, the peak of the meteor showers. But look up for the next few nights because we're still going through that asteroid belt. It's just debris from Halley's Comet, not an asteroid, I guess. Halley's Comet, we're floating through the debris. It happens each and every year. And those little hunks of rock burn up in the Earth's atmosphere, creating a beautiful natural fireworks display. And you'll be able to catch it this evening. Get up around 2 or 3 in the morning if you want the best show.
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We're proud country fans. 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And we like it that way. Hell yeah! I'll turn it up. The Islands Country, 95.1 FM, CFCY.

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Dallas. 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

0: Scott, what he'll never have on CFCY, the island's country. Hey, welcome to 3 o'clock. It's Kirk hanging out with you this afternoon. I hope you're doing well. Enjoying the sunshine? Soak up those sun rays. Beautiful this afternoon at 21 degrees. Carbon copy of that tomorrow. Highs of 20 with some sunshine, too. So don't forget the sunscreen this afternoon.
1: We're going to stomp our boots to the neighbors, call the cops. We're going to put that boom back into the old boom box. Turn the die way up to 10, then we'll turn it up again.

0: No.
1: That's John Party and Boots Off on CFCY, the island's country. It's Kirk hanging out with you this afternoon. Hey, how many times, admit it, how many times have you snuck a fry from your friend or your partner when they've gone to, you know, McDonald's and grabbed a combo? How many times you done that? Because apparently stolen fries taste better, according to a new study. There was research done on 120 different participants. And the ones that stole fries from someone else actually said they tasted better. They enjoyed them because they associated it with a little bit of social risk, a little bit of an adrenaline rush. Apparently that's why. Stolen fries taste better because, oh, it feels naughty, doesn't it? We've all done it, and we certainly all love our fries over here on PEI. I mean, it is potato country over here after all. So go ahead. They taste better. Steal those fries this afternoon from your partner or friend.
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0: Mine on CFCY, the island's country. Wrapping up another great set of tunes there. It's Kirk hanging out with you this afternoon. Wanted to encourage you to sign up for the IG Wealth Management Walk for Alzheimer's, too. That's coming up at the end of the month. It's going to be in a few different PEI communities. On May 30th in Summerside, and Charlottetown is on May 31st. So register over there at walkpei.ca. And, you know, do this for the great cause. There are many islanders that suffer from Alzheimer's, and it's not just here. It's all across the world. A very terrible disease to have because, you know, you just slowly forget. The worst thing ever, forgetting your loved ones, right? And it's much more than that, too. It's hard on the family as well. So let's do our part to support the islanders who are suffering with Alzheimer's. With the IG Wealth Management Walk for Alzheimer's coming up in a few weeks. We got details online at cfcy.fm for you.
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11: Island weather, we have got ourselves a glorious day ahead of us. 21 degrees, clear and sunny, 14 tonight. A few cloudy breaks, but we'll definitely take that. Tomorrow, another sunny day to start with a high of 20 degrees. We are firmly staying in the double digits as well with a low of 11. A little bit cloudy as the day materializes, but nothing wrong there. And then Thursday, looking cloudy and rainy with a high of 12 and low of 5.
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0: And beautiful things on CFCY, the island's country. You're hanging with Kirk this afternoon. Don't forget about the Red Rock Rumble coming up on May 15th as well at the Eastlink Center here in Charlottetown. And tickets on sale. 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As well, we've got our good buddy Shano, Hollywood Cole, Chance White going to be over there, Ethan Knight as well. A lot of good wrestlers going to be in town, and the wrestler fan in your family will love this. 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
1: And good afternoon. Prime Minister Mark Carney has selected a new Governor General.
2: I'm very pleased to announce that on my recommendation, His Majesty has approved the appointment of the Honourable Louise Arbour as the 31st Governor General of Canada.
1: Arbour is bilingual Francophone who served as UN Human Rights Commissioner and prosecuted war crimes in Rwanda and Yugoslavia. Arbour will serve as the King's representative and Commander-in-Chief of the Canadian Armed Forces. She is replacing Mary Simon, the first Indigenous person to hold the office, whose five-year term is ending in July. Abergwe First Nation has signed a first-of-its-kind agreement to become a formal partner in delivering emergency services on the island. The 10-year deal allows First Nation to help guide the province's emergency measures organization during crises like storms and wildfires and floods. Chief Junior Gould calls it a big day for reconciliation and sovereignty. The community's emergency manager says the agreement provides training and support. The provincial justice minister says adding this layer of preparedness is critical as weather events become more severe. An on-demand accessible taxi service is coming to parts of Prince Edward Island. A one-year pilot project will launch in June, offering a wheelchair-accessible van operating 7 days a week. The province, along with Charlottetown, Stratford, and Cornwall, is investing more than $216,000 in the service. Barb Ramsey tells The Guardian the goal is to give people with mobility challenges more independence and flexibility. Advocates say the service is long overdue, replacing a system that often required booking days in advance. Officials will track usage to determine if the program becomes permanent. Well, gas prices on the island hit $2 a liter. Regular self-serve gas jumped 3.5 cents overnight, bringing the minimum price to $2 a liter. Diesel remains unchanged at $2.31. A vigil is being held on Parliament Hill today, honoring missing and murdered Indigenous women, girls, and Two-Spirit people. Family members and advocates are marking Red Dress Day with a gathering and press conference in Ottawa. The event is being led by Bridget Tolley, founder of Families of Sisters in Spirit. There were speakers remembering loved ones and reflecting on progress since the National Inquiry a decade ago. The red dress symbol was inspired by Jamie Black, whose 2010 art installation raised awareness of the issue right across Canada. Well, Canada ranks 20th in the latest International Press Freedom Rankings. The annual rankings are compiled by Reuters and Reporters Without Borders. It assesses several factors facing journalists, including political, legislative, and financial constraints, as well as the personal safety of reporters. Canada moved up one spot in the 2026 ratings to 20th, scoring on par with other top press freedom nations in most categories, but held back by economic constraints, such as the ability to start or maintain a media outlet. The United States continued its steady decline down the press freedom rankings, now sitting at 64th, behind countries like Botswana and Liberia. The U.S. posted low scores across legislative, political, and economic factors that limit the press's freedom. Norway was again number one in the press freedom list, followed by the Netherlands, Estonia, Denmark, and Sweden. In sports in the NHL playoffs, the Avalanche are looking for their second straight win against the Wild. PWHL playoffs, Montreal Victoire looking to pull even with Minnesota Frost in Game 2 of their semi. And in baseball, the Jays are in Tampa Bay, Red Sox visit Detroit, and the Yankees host Texas. Now you're up to date. I'm Sheldon McLeod.
3: Island weather, we have got ourselves, well, about 14 degrees tonight, so no complaints there. We're heating back up again to 20 tomorrow. Nice sunny day for the most part. Now, clouds will start to show up throughout the afternoon into the evening when it goes on down to 11. And Thursday, cloudy and rainy with a high of 12 and low of 5.
0: Visit CFCY.FM for the latest weather forecast.

Time's a ticking on CFCY. Yeah, I know. The time's a ticking. You've been waiting a while to cross that bridge, eh? Confederation Bridge resurfacing project. Yeah, it's well underway. So if you're either leaving the island or coming back home, just give it some time. Time's a ticking. You'll have a wait. But don't worry. We got you covered with some great country music this afternoon. It's Kirk hanging out with some Danielle Ryan on CFCY.

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0: The Recklaws, and I do too on CFCY, the island's country. Hey, happy Teacher Appreciation Day. We love the teachers of the island, and we're sending them some love on our Facebook page this afternoon. So let us know who your favorite was or is and why. Leave us a note over there at cfcy.fm. Hey, I wanted to know if you're smarter than a fifth grader this afternoon, though. So we got a couple of questions here for you that fifth graders should know. Let's see if you know any of these. Which continent is the most populated? Did you answer Asia? You would have been right. How about the scientific name for the upper arm bone? That would be the humerus. What kind of animal is a turtle? That would be a reptile. And final question, let's see if you can get this one. At what temperature does water boil? A fifth grader should know this one. And if you answered 100 degrees Celsius, you'd be right. So there, how many did you get right out of those five questions? Are you smarter than a fifth grader? Leave some love for your favorite teacher on our Facebook page over at cfcy.fm. And happy Teacher Appreciation Day to all the teachers across the island. We love you. We appreciate you. And guess what? There's only like, what, another month and a half left of school? You got this.
1: When we say Lottomax, you say more. Lottomax.
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Luke Combs and Ain't No Love in Oklahoma. I just remember when he was in Moncton a few years back, and he started playing that song. It certainly hits live a lot harder than on the radio. I mean, you love rocking out to that one? Wait till you see him play it live the next time you go check Luke Combs out. It's Kirk hanging out with you on CFCY. Thanks so much for joining us. Tomorrow, by the way, Ashley Travis is going to be back on the show with us to answer your question.

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6: 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Did you know the Bible points out something that is equally deadly for women and men? And what it points out is sin. 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Romans 3:23 reads, "For all have sinned and fall short of the glory of God." 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I'm Gary Harris.
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10: Island weather, we have got ourselves, well, about 14 degrees tonight, so no complaints there. We're heating back up again to 20 tomorrow. Nice sunny day for the most part. Now, clouds will start to show up throughout the afternoon into the evening when it goes on down to 11, and Thursday, cloudy and rainy with a high of 12 and low of 5.
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0: McPhee and Smoke on CFCY, the island's country. Hey, it's Kirk hanging out with you. We're just about into 5 o'clock. That probably means you're getting ready for quitting time, the drive home, and maybe wondering what to do for supper. Well, just a reminder, the taco battle continues here in PEI all week long. There's a bunch of restaurants that have some delicious taco recipes for us to taste test, and you can go vote on your favorite. Maybe there's a smoke-flavored one in there somewhere, do you think? Oh, I mean, I love tacos, and this is a great excuse to have tacos every day this week. It's not just Taco Tuesday. It's Taco Tuesday every day this week, right up until May 9th. So check that out. A lot of different restaurants participating, and you can find the full list and all the cool tacos you can chow down on this week at tacobattlespei.com.
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1: And good afternoon. Prime Minister Mark Carney has named former Supreme Court Justice Louise Arbour as Canada's 31st Governor General. Arbour has also served as the UN Human Rights Commissioner and prosecuted war crimes in Rwanda and Yugoslavia. She says she's mindful of the legacy that she's stepping into.
2: Canada is a wonderful country, shaped by its diversity of people, of perspectives and experiences, but I think shaped also mostly by a common respect for strong public institutions and for the rule of law. Above all, we all strive to provide for each other in a spirit of equality and generosity.
1: Arbour will be replacing Mary Simon, Canada's first Indigenous Governor General, who reaches the five-year mark of her tenure in July. The man has died outside the province house after efforts to revive him were not successful. Police in Charlottetown say they received a call Saturday afternoon about an unresponsive male outside the building. An off-duty police officer and a bystander performed CPR. Police and paramedics also responded. Authorities say the death is sudden, but not considered suspicious. A successful affordable housing program on the island has been paused, even though it added more than 250 units. Housing Minister Kent Dollar says the $20 million community expansion program met its goals, but is now on ice as government resets its housing focus. The program let three community organizations buy rental units and lower the rents. The Green Party leader says it makes no sense to pause a program that is working, according to The Guardian. The minister says the government wants to reduce the social housing registry, but new figures show that registry has actually grown in the past year. Two former island finance ministers say there is still value in delivering a budget, even if the numbers are off. The province's deficit is now forecast to reach about $450 million, much higher than originally forecast or projected. Former finance minister Alan Roach says small things like gas prices going up can throw off a budget. Pat Mella, who's also in the past held the role, says the goal of the government is not profit, but creating opportunities, which sometimes requires taking risks. An economist, Mosier Lander, tells CBC the key question is not the size of the deficit, but how the government ran it. Statistics Canada is continuing the hiring process for around 32,000 census jobs across the country. Hear more now from Jen Nicholson.
3: Applicants must have reached the age of majority in their current province or territory, be a Canadian citizen or permanent resident, or possess a valid work permit and reside in Canada. A government release says census jobs require employees to go door-to-door to obtain completed questionnaires as enumerators. Crew leaders are also required to lead and supervise a team of enumerators. To be hired, you must successfully complete an initial screening, a reference check, an interview, and security screening. More information and the online application can be found online at census.gc.ca. For MBS News, I'm Jen Nicholson.
1: Environment Canada says it's moving to an AI-driven weather forecasting model. The federal agency says the new system will combine traditional scientific forecasting with artificial intelligence that analyzes years of data in minutes. Environment and Climate Change Canada scientist Syed Hussain telling CTV, while Canadians are unlikely to notice much change in daily forecasts, the new model could result in earlier warnings for dangerous weather. And he says those earlier warnings could save both lives and property. In sports, in the NHL playoffs, the Avalanche looking for their second straight win against the Wild. In the PWHL playoffs, Montreal Victoire are looking to pull even with Minnesota Frost in Game 2 of their semi. And in baseball, the Jays are in Tampa Bay. Red Sox visit Detroit. The Yankees host Texas. And now you're up to date. I'm Sheldon McLeod.
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5: Island weather we have got ourselves, well, about 14 degrees tonight, so no complaints there. We're heating back up again to 20 tomorrow. Nice sunny day for the most part. Now, clouds will start to show up throughout the afternoon into the evening when it goes on down to 11, and Thursday, cloudy and rainy with a high of 12 and low of 5.
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That's Ella Langley and Be Her on CFCY, the island's country. Kirk hanging out with you. Welcome to 5 o'clock. A very happy Tuesday, and what a gorgeous day on the island, too, hey? We saw 21 degrees, lows of 14 tonight, and back up to 20 tomorrow with sunshine. Got the Rec Laws continuing this great set of tune for your drive. It's Hometown Heroes on CFCY. Remember

0: Sam Hunt and Leave the Night on CFCY, the island's country. It's Kirk hanging out with you this afternoon. Thanks for joining us. Hey, the home draw on the go for Big Brothers Big Sisters PEI, too. We were happy to be a part of the big grand opening. You can actually go visit for yourself over at the Canadian Tire here in Charlottetown. 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So go pay them a visit. 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

Live and that kind of beautiful on CFCY, the island's country. It's Kirk with you this afternoon. Tomorrow's a big day, too. McDonald's all across the country are participating in McHappy Day, and all the locations here in Charlottetown and on the island are as

0: well. So make sure you pay them a visit. Grab yourself maybe a McFlurry. That wasn't, I don't know if you knew this, the McFlurry was invented in Bathurst, New Brunswick, by the way. A maritime connection to the McFlurry. 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Anyway, they're delicious. So go grab one of those tomorrow or your favorite combo and support McHappy Day, because a portion of the proceeds from all the food and beverage menu items that are purchased tomorrow on May 6th will be donated to the Ronald McDonald Host Charities. And that benefits the IWK in Halifax here in the Maritimes. So please do your part and join us for McHappy Day tomorrow at all the McDonald's locations here on the island.
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6: Island weather, we have got ourselves, well, about 14 degrees tonight, so no complaints there. We're heating back up again to 20 tomorrow. Nice sunny day for the most part. Now, clouds will start to show up throughout the afternoon into the evening when it goes on down to 11, and Thursday, cloudy and rainy with a high of 12 and low of 5.
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0: James Barker Band and Somebody I Know wrapping up another great set of tunes on CFCY. It's Kirk hanging out with you this afternoon. Thanks for joining us. Hey, you know, someone you got to think about this weekend? Mom, of course. Mother's Day's coming up on Sunday. Don't forget, do something nice. Plan something special for dear old mom because she deserves it. 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We got you covered for Mother's Day.
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1: Knocking Boots, Luke Bryan on CFCY, the island's country. Hey, it's Kirk hanging out with you. Thanks for joining us on this Tuesday evening. An absolutely stunning day today, too, wasn't it? Gorgeous out there. Going to be nice tonight, too. Lows of 14, and then a carbon copy of that tomorrow as well. Sunshine and 20. Just don't forget the sunscreen, okay? Essential to put that on. Easy to burn out there. Enjoy those beautiful days ahead.
2: This time I said it and I meant it. These boots ain't tapping those brakes.

0: Justin Lynch and Chevrolet on CFCY, the island's country. It's Kirk hanging out with you this evening. Another stunning day on the island, too. Man, that was nice, eh? We're looking at the same tomorrow. Highs of 20 with sunshine late in the afternoon. So, man, oh, man, summer-like temps sticking around for a few days here on the island. Grab those weather details anytime, cfcy.fm. That's also where you can go and vote for our Vogue Optical web poll as well. We're talking about Canada Post replacing home delivery with community mailboxes. There are some communities that already have this, so and mine's one of them, actually. I've got a community mailbox. I got to go check it every couple of days, but not unlike you would at a mailbox at the end of your driveway, of course. What do you think? Let us know. It's our Vogue Optical poll question over there at cfcy.fm.
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1: Josh Ross and Hate How You Look on CFCY. We're the Islands Country. It's Kirk hanging out with you tonight. Thanks for joining us. Hey, we are thrilled to announce that we're doing the Hoedown Live with Darren at the Tyne Valley Oyster Festival this summer. August 1st is when that is going down. And we're not showing up alone. There's going to be some live entertainment, a few surprises for you. It's the Saturday Night Hoedown Live in August at the Tyne Valley Oyster Festival. And tickets are on sale right now. 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
3: Island weather, we have got ourselves, well, about 14 degrees tonight, so no complaints there. We're heating back up again to 20 tomorrow. Nice sunny day for the most part. Now, clouds will start to show up throughout the afternoon into the evening when it goes on down to 11, and Thursday, cloudy and rainy with a high of 12 and low of 5.
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McCreary and Bottle Rockets on CFCY, the island's country. It's Kirk hanging out with you tonight. Thanks for joining us. We're right in the middle of another great set of tunes, too. 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

0: Casey Musgraves and Dry Spell on CFCY, the island's country. Hey, Kirk hanging out with you tonight, but that's going to do it for me. Been an absolute pleasure hanging out this evening. Enjoy that sunshine again tomorrow, too. It's going to be back again with highs of 20 by late afternoon. And just a reminder to put on the sunscreen. Don't want to get burnt. Finally, some good weather to work on that tan, hey? Listen, have yourself a great night. Let's do this again sometime. Before I let you go, did want to send you with peace, love, happiness, harmony, and respect, though. Nothing but the best of vibes headed your way. Have a good one, and we'll talk to you soon.
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1: Welcome to the bingo. Get your darbers out, eyes down. Here we go.

0: getting very close to a bingo. Under the eye, 25.
1: All right, 25. Great, great. That's great.
0: Bingo. I have an O in my hand. Under the O, clickety-click, 66.
1: No, no, no. B5.
0: Bingo. I have a B in my hand now.
1: B5? B5?
0: B14.
1: Ah, no. B5.
0: Bingo. I have another B in my hand.
1: B5.
0: As in billionaire, bank account, broke. Under the B again.
1: B5.
2: Bingo! Bingo! Bingo!
0: Does somebody want to get a hold of that hand and hold him down? Hold him down? There's a man going crazy over there. Larry, can you escort that man out of here? Yeah, that's right. You get him right by the throat. Just pull him out the door. Pull him out. We can't have that in a bingo hall. No, sir. He's crossing all over the floor.

0: It's a good bingo. Do we have any others?
1: It's a good bingo, in fact, Amo. It is ready for Rotary Radio Bingo. Happy Tuesday, everybody.
2: And a wonderful evening to sit on the deck.
1: Absolutely. Patio, yeah, wherever it may be. It's a gorgeous day. Yeah,
2: exactly, and the wind isn't too bad, so it won't blow your cards away.
1: There we go. Well, everybody's all geared up and ready to go. Before we hit the official start, we want to... So what's the lucky number for the day there?
2: All right. Well, we will find out what the lucky number for the day is and remind people as well that Game 5, we're giving away lobster.
1: We are. That is fantastic. I hope I get the lobster.
2: I don't think so.
1: I don't qualify.
2: No.
1: Well, that's okay. Good luck to everyone else who's playing. And Madison can hear us clear as day. Good thumbs up from her. And before we start the first game, the green game, one line or four corners, would you like to reveal the lucky number for us, Mo?
2: I would indeed. Our lucky number tonight is B9. So B9. If you win on B9, you're going to pick up $600.
1: That is fantastic. Well, without any further ado, we are all geared up. Game one officially off and running. Under the eye, 16. I, 16. Under the O, 67. O, 67. Under the B, 10. B, 10. Under the N, 37. N, 37. And again, this is the green game, one line or four corners. If you think you have a bingo, 892-1066. G, 60. G, 60. And with that, we have been alerted about a potential winner, if that sounds like you, 892-1066.
2: And that is the fastest we can possibly have a winner, if in fact we have one.
1: That felt very, very quick out there. Yep. Gives us times to see if the phone rings. And do you have any shout-outs that you see there so far,
2: Mo? I do indeed. All the gang on Duke Street in Summerside playing Rotary Radio Bingo tonight. Wishing you good luck. That comes from Brenda. And a shout-out to Ron Zaradin. In Lakeside, who is playing with his son, his daughter-in-law, granddaughter from Northern Ontario, and it happens to be Ron's 70th birthday today. So we wish him a happy birthday, and hopefully he'll pick up some winnings.
1: And maybe that's Ron calling in, because it looks like the phone is ringing. We may have a winner of game. What record time! My goodness gracious.
2: Don't throw that card away.
1: Yes, we will tell you why in just a few short minutes as well. Keep that card off to the side as we get all ready for the Brown game, game two. Any two lines or one line and four corners.
2: Right. So, and after game number two, I will take you back to your game number one card. Call out a free space number. If you have that free space number, you give us a call here at CFCY. And guess what we do? We send you some free game cards.
1: You play again.
2: Amazing.
1: Awesome, awesome. Well, we are all geared up to start the next game, so we'll hit the button. Before we do that, though, interesting shout-out to the other side of the door. My folks, Paul and Grace in town, playing their first time of Rotary Radio Bingo, so got to throw them a little bit of good luck as well. All right, making for the thumbs up from Madison. We are good. The second game, Brown game. Any two lines, one line or four corners, starting with 074. 074. G, 60. G, 60. G, 55. G, 55. And a reminder, this is game two, the Brown game. Any two lines or one line and four corners. Under the N, 40. N, 40. B, 1. B, 1. Under the I, 25. I, 25. N, 45. N, 45. Under the G, 49. G, 49. B, 3. B, 3. Under the O, 72. O, 72. O, 70. O, 70. And a reminder, we're still in the second game, the Brown game. Any two lines or one line and four corners. G, 56. G, 56. I, 20. I, 20. I, 29. I, 29. And with that, we got a sign from the booth of a potential winner. That is U892-1066. And also, can you do a big shout-out to awesome Audrey McLeod and her friend, the amazing Abigail, both playing tonight at the Great Gillis Lodge. You were waiting for that one, Mo. We hope you have a great time tonight. Win big from James and Timpany.
2: Absolutely. The Gillis Lodge regular players on Rotary Radio Bingo. And winners sometimes, too.
1: Oh,
2: but you're always a winner when you play Rotary Radio Bingo. Shout-out to Ramanda Mitchell and Ellie Mitchell and Barry McTavish, Florence McTavish, wishing them good luck and hoping that they enjoy Rotary Radio Bingo this evening. And a shout-out, of course, to the Muskush Tavern, where they gather to play Rotary Radio Bingo and enjoy the evening. So we wish them good luck and success. And a shout-out to Amanda's mom, Yvonne. Good luck and hope that we both win and hopefully win the lobsters. That's what they're aiming for.
1: I want to win the lobsters, but unfortunately I can't. But we're going to keep going. We got word also before we get the next number out there. Peggy Rogers, good luck to you tonight. Was told to throw some love out that way. Continuing the game, two. Brown game, any two lines, one line, four corners with B15. B15. And as we expected, another potential winner right there. And speaking of real winners, I was told to also throw out there that Chase Elliott scored a victory this weekend at Texas Motor Speedway. So not bingo, but we're throwing love out to Chase Elliott, number nine.
2: Exactly. Well, we like to help out people along the way.
1: There you go.
2: Yeah, I understand that Rowan McDonald, our Easter Seals ambassador, actually was the Legislative Assembly today.
1: Oh, that's wonderful.
2: To be recognized, which is
1: a great thing. Been making the rounds. Yeah,
2: yeah,
1: seen him
2: absolutely.
1: A lot of lately.
2: He's busy and out on the go. And one of the things, of course, that he is most famous for is his dance moves. So he's got some pretty good ones. Quite impressive. And really got the crowds going when he went to the schools across PEI.
1: I'd seen that last week.
2: They love to see that excitement. And,
1: that was great.
2: The bouncing. Yep.
1: Yeah. Exactly. And also another shout out. It looks like we got, oh, I was waiting for this one. The Triple G, the gorgeous Georgetown gals playing Rotary Radio Bingo there at the Rockin' Riverview Manor. Good luck, gals. Wow, we're going to still keep going. Madison is not impressed. She was smiling, but not impressed. All right, keeping things going, trying to find a winner for Game 2, the Brown game, any two lines or one line and four corners with G53. G53. And with that, another potential winner.
2: Absolutely.
1: See that one coming there. Oh,
2: yep.
1: And the phone's ringing.
2: Yep. It's one of the realities of the world.
1: Yep.
2: We know that it's a potential winner. What we don't know is whether that card has actually been sold and someone is playing it tonight.
1: That's true.
2: And we don't want to steal money from people, so we have to give them a few minutes to make sure that if they are a winner, they get a chance to call in and, hey, somebody did.
1: Well, there you go.
2: Simple as that.
1: And another fantastic job by Madison. They're just throwing the game winner.
2: Yeah,
1: there
2: exactly.
1: You go.
2: And I will take you back to your game number one card couple of seconds if I can. And if on your game number one card, you have the free space number 36294. That's 36294. You give us a call here at CFCY. We'll get the information, send you a couple of sets of game cards for a future game of Rotary Radio Bingo.
1: That sounds great. And before we quick start off the next game, I'm going to let you know about the winners there for game one. Want to make sure that Penny Newman got some love, Murphy's Pharmacy in Parkdale, Melissa Arsenault at Waz Food Center there, and Darlene Ramsey, Murphy's Pharmacy in Parkdale. So congratulations as we roll on to the third game, the red game, any two corners, the postage stamp, starting off with B5. B5. Under the G46. G46. Under the O, 67. O, 67. G48. G48. Well, nobody saw that, but a fancy little move by Mo there as he was getting ready to show off the next ball. Under the B, 9. B, 9. Under the G, 58. G58. And congratulations to game two winner, Amy Nicholson, Mel's Petrocan and Montague. So congratulations to you. Under the I, 19. I 19. We are in the red game. Game three. Any two corners, the postage stamp. G 52. G, 52. I, 29. I, 29. B, 3. B, 3. G, 57. G, 57. Under the I, 16. I, 16. O, 62. O, 62. O, 71. O, 71. B, 1. B, 1. I, 27. I, 27. And this is the red game, game 3, any two corners, the postage stamp. B, 13. B, 13. And with that, a potential winner, if that sounds like you, 892-1066. Let's see if we've got a winner there, Mo.
2: Absolutely. And I will take this opportunity to say we were talking about Rowan McDonald, and one of the things he and his team did was to visit every single school in Prince Edward Island. That's over 60 school stops in 6 days. And as a result of that, they raised $65,465.
1: Wow.
2: And over $7,000 of that came from Rowan's home school at Colonel Gray.
1: That was nice.
2: The last stop on the tour, and they came up big for Rowan. So we want to thank all the schools who did all the fundraising projects that went into gathering that money together. Of course, to Tim Hortons, and in particular Janice Blackear, who organizes the whole thing, to Coach Atlantic, and of course Rowan and his family for all their involvement.
1: That's a wonderful, wonderful outcome. And we are going to continue along with the Game 3, the red game, any two corners, the postage stamp. Under the B, 10. B, 10. Well, with that, I was just going to say, up goes the numbers again here. We have another potential winner.
2: Yeah, exactly. And it's one of those evenings where potential winner.
1: You betcha. 892-1066. And also got a shout-out here from three ladies on Olivar Street. It is Danny, Buffy, and Brianna, all the way from Fort Mac.
2: Okay.
1: Flew in from Alberta just to play Rotary Radio Bingo from Ted
2: absolutely.
1: And Greg. Loving that. Yeah. I spent a few years in the MAC, so I know what that's like. There you go.
2: Yeah. And good if your parents to drop in and visit.
1: Yes, they're having a blast outside. They haven't caused a ruckus yet, and my dad hasn't stormed in to ask me to repeat a number yet. So that's
2: pretty good. They get to go back saying, well,
1: they played Rotary
2: Radio
1: Bingo.
2: Of all the things
1: bingo.
2: We could do in PEI, one thing we did
1: there
2: do was play
1: go.
2: Bingo.
1: That's perfect. Well, and speaking of playing bingo, that's what you got to keep doing, because we are told to keep going on Red Game 3. Any two corners, the postage stamp, 073. 073. And another potential winner. There we go.
2: See, ask and ye shall receive.
1: I was just going to say, that seems how it happens.
2: Yeah, exactly. Yep. As well, May is Youth Services Month in Rotary, and Rotary does a lot of work, certainly in the area of supporting youth and encouraging them. Some of the things we do locally includes the STRIDE program, now operated at both Colonel Gray and Charlottetown Rural High Schools, and that's an opportunity for people to set their own goal, to decide what they really want to concentrate on improving over the course of the year. We have some Rotarians who go in and meet with them on a regular basis, and they talk about their goals and how to achieve them. And then at the end of the year, we award some scholarships to individuals. And it's actually one of the highlights of Rotary when they come in to talk about how they changed over the course of the year.
1: That is very good. And we've been instructed to keep going, still on the red game, game three. Any two corners, the postage stamp, 25. I, 25. And as expected, another potential winner.
2: Hey, we're doing the very best we can.
1: We're passing it along.
2: Look, we're putting it out there. Yeah. It's just waiting for someone to pick up on it.
1: 892-1066 if you think that is you. And we will find out. Also, a shout-out here to all the Georgetown players. Was waiting for that one coming in. The phone is ringing.
2: Oh, there we go. That is good news.
1: That's what we were waiting for.
2: Yeah, exactly.
1: So we'll keep an eye out just to see if there is a winner. Also, it looks like we have got another shout-out here to the folks playing at the Lodge tonight. Audrey, Janet, Joan, Daphne, Gary, Viola, Bill, Mary Lou, Ethel, Margaret, and John. I hope I didn't leave anyone out there.
2: I don't think so. You have quite a team there, a crew.
1: You betcha.
2: Yeah. And a shout-out for Big Mike, the birthday boy.
1: Oh.
2: They don't tell us exactly who Mike is, but I can tell you that it was Knowlton that phoned in. So,
1: you
2: can pick it up yourself as to who is wishing whom a big night.
1: It's all about throwing love to Big Mike right there.
2: Yeah, exactly.
1: And as we wait to see if a call comes in, one more shout-out to sneak in. The Dog River Brookville Bingo Brigade, Maggie, Vern, Dames, the Sun Chicken, and, of course, Lucky Dog River.
2: The Sun Chicken.
1: I know.
2: That's interesting.
1: I had to read it twice to make sure that I wasn't getting, but no, the Sun Chicken.
2: Yeah, exactly.
1: And also, I got a text in as we waited for the caller as well, saying that they're glad Denny Hamlin didn't win the race because they heard about Chase Elliott there. So people are chiming in about the
2: exactly.
1: old NASCAR.
2: Yeah, that's right.
1: We talk about everything here at Rotary
2: indeed,
1: Bingo.
2: Indeed,
1: and that is
2: we
1: a
2: do.
1: Confirmed winner there? Yes, yeah. Absolutely. So we will get the Facebook winners after a quick stop. How does that sound
2: Sounds
1: for
2: good
1: you?
2: To me.
1: We'll be back in 30 seconds.
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1: Alrighty, as promised, we are going to get into the fourth game, the purple game, all around the free. But before we do that, Mo, how about you let us know about some, you know, Facebook like
2: winners.
1: And share
2: Absolutely.
1: Winners.
2: Absolutely. Yeah. So all we ask you to do, you go on the Rotary Club of Charlottetown Facebook page, you like us, then you share that like. That will automatically enter you into a draw for a couple of sets of game cards. And Shelley Campbell did that over the course of the last week, as did Kristen Rethy. So Shelley and Kristen, if you are listening, you give us a call here at CFCY. We will get your mailing information And those cards will be on their way to you.
1: And that number is 892-1066, just like for anyone who wants to claim a victory. And maybe you have victory coming on in game four right now. The purple game all around the free. We have got the thumbs up. Madison is ready to go. Under the G, 51. G, 51. N, 31. N, 31. G, 59. G, 59. And game three winner, congratulations to Jane McLeod at Daryl's General Store in Georgetown. Throw some love out to Daryl's. Under the I, 21. I, 21. I, 28. I, 28. I, 29. I, 29. N, 33. N, 33. N, 43. N, 43. And this is the purple game all around the free, game four. G, 48. G, 48. I, 23. I, 23. N, 39. N, 39. And this is the purple game all around the free. 892-1066 if you are a potential winner. N, 42. N, 42. G, 60. G, 60. I, 22. I, 2. G, 50. G, 50. And they want to get a shout-out to Knowlton and his partner Cam playing Church Street in South Rustico. G, 52. G, 52. And with that, a potential winner here on the fourth game, the purple game, all around the free, 892-1066. Mo, do you got any more shout-outs that have rolled in, sir?
2: I do indeed. It must be another birthday occasion because we've got another one. A shout-out to Mike McGee celebrating his 27th birthday today. And guess where that comes from? That comes from his twin sister Emma and his friends. So logic tells me that it's also Emma's 27th birthday.
1: I was about to say, is that her way of dropping a hint?
2: See how swift we are?
1: Did she drop a hint or ten that maybe he should be sending her a happy birthday?
2: Yeah, exactly.
1: That's just like on The Office when he calls to say, well, I thought we had the same birthday.
2: Yeah.
1: Right. Happy birthday, yeah, Michael.
2: Yeah, exactly.
1: Wonderful, yeah. Wonderful. And we are going to keep an eye out to see if there is a phone. Oh, no, we're going to keep going. Madison with a smile said, please keep going. All right, under the G, 57. G, 57. And this is the purple game all around the free. I, 30. I, 30. And as expected, took two times this time, but we have another potential winner, 892-1066. That sounds like you.
2: Absolutely, and it reminds me, we talked about Roland going to 60 schools. We actually have over 60 locations across Prince Edward Island that carry Rotary Radio bingo cards for us, and we thank them very much. You hear some of the names mentioned tonight of the various stores across PEI that actually have the cards. Makes it easy for people to pick up their game cards each week, and we certainly appreciate the involvement of those enterprises in supporting and assisting Rotary Radio Bingo. And a reminder, of course, that all of the proceeds from Bingo, aside from what you win, all of it goes right back into community projects across Prince Edward Island from one end of the island to the other.
1: That's just wonderful. The phone is ringing.
2: So that is also a good sign.
1: We will see if there is a winner and find out if we are moving on to the black game. But right now we are sticking on the purple one until we get official confirmation.
2: Yep.
1: From our familiar face in the booth who holds the cards.
2: Yeah, exactly.
1: There
2: Getting
1: you go.
2: Ever closer to...
1: Oh, winner stop game. Exactly. See, some of her cards say please, other ones don't, so I don't know if she's mad at us sometimes. She's got a smile, but
2: sometimes we have to be told to do things directly.
1: That's true.
2: Or we don't pay attention.
1: I like that. She keeps a steady flow. And that, with that being said, please start the next game.
2: Guess what game we're starting?
1: Oh, the fifth game.
2: Absolutely.
1: The black game.
2: Absolutely. And guess what we're giving away, in addition to money, of course?
1: You're giving me the lobsters.
2: Yeah, well, no
1: unfortunately.
2: Not really.
1: Can you explain how that's going to be going on
2: before we draw the first one? $150 worth of lobster if you're the single winner. If there are multiple winners, everyone is guaranteed to get $75 worth of lobster, and you don't even have to do anything.
1: That's great.
2: MR Seafood will deliver it right to your door, courtesy of Rotary Radio Bingo.
1: Imagine
2: phoning your mom and saying, guess what?
1: Happy Mother's Day.
2: $150 worth of lobster is on its way to you.
1: That is great. And it is the one letter X, the black game. So without any further ado, we will get that one rolling along with that extra delicious surprise added to the jackpot. So here we go. Getting things started. Under the G, 59. G, 59.

G55. O66. O66. And congratulations to Diane McDonald, one of the needs in Surrey for Game 4. I26. I26. We were also given a warning, Mo, by Kelly, said Madison's smile can be deadly. Be nice to her. Oh. She keeps a good, she runs a good ship. G56. G56. I-24. I-24. O-74. O-74. G54. G54.

I, 21. I, 21. O, 72. O, 72. B, 3. B, 3. And the lobster game, the black game, the one-letter X game is what we're playing right now for those who are keeping track. B, 7. B, 7. O, 70. O, 70. B, 1. B, 1. And shout out to Nate and Ava playing Rotary Radio Bingo tonight. Have fun and good luck, kiddos. O, 68. O, 68. B, 14. B, 14. This is the black game 5, one letter X. Extra delicious with some lobsters up for grabs as well.

0: 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G49. And with that, a potential winner, if you have a big letter X on your card, give us a call, 892-1066.
1: Absolutely, and the big question will be, will there be one winner or multiple winners?
0: I was going to say.
1: Between $150 worth of lobster and $75 worth of lobster.
0: That's very true.
1: Yeah, exactly. But you don't have to worry too much, because the next game, of course, you could walk away with $3,100 in cash, and then you could buy some of your own lobster.
0: That would be good, too.
1: Yeah. Hey, we cover all the bases here. We do the best we can.
0: The question is, how do you prepare it? How do you prepare yours, Mel?
1: Well, of course, you have to boil it with seawater.
0: Okay, all right, there you go. You understand, you understand. And then you throw it into a roll, or you just eat her as is?
1: Well, I'm not a big lobster eater, but I am the one that breaks it all apart.
0: We need those people. We need those people. They're a good guy to have around.
1: Yeah,
0: so like,
1: exactly.
0: He's going
1: to
0: make sure it opens,
1: like,
0: but he doesn't eat my
1: lobster. But someone else to eat it, so
0: I love that. Well, the phone is ringing, so somebody or multiple people might be very excited about getting to score themselves these lobsters. We will keep a confirmation from Madison in the middle here to let us know if we are going to be rolling along. Oh, and she smiled, nodded, and said, winner, please stop the game. She mouths please every time.
1: Yes,
0: to be extra polite, even if it's not written on
1: that's
0: the card.
1: Right.
0: So we love her for that.
1: Yeah.
0: Awesome. Congratulations to the winner of the black game, game five. And this will bring us on to the final card.
1: And somebody's getting lobster.
0: Oh, absolutely.
1: That's the question. You'll find out.
0: Are they sharing it with us?
1: Well, exactly. You'll find out.
0: All right. Oh, and she gave us the please. Start the final game. This is the last game of the night. The Aqua full card. We have got a $3,100 jackpot, 50 numbers or less. Good luck, everybody, for the final round of today's Rotary Radio Bingo. Under the eye, 19. I-19. G-52. G-52. B-1. B-1. O-73. I-24. I-24. N-40. The final card of the night, the Aqua card. Full card. $3,100. Potentially up for grabs. B-8. B-8. Oh, and Deborah, our new best friend, Deborah Fralick, was the single winner. Murphy's Pharmacy Parkdale got the $150 lobster, so you know where to find us. Under the N, 43. N, 43. I 22. I 22. And the lucky number, I'm not sure this is going to be a winner tonight, B9. B9. I 17. I 17. G 53. G 53. N 34. N 34. O 65. G 54. G 54. N 32. N 32. And shout out to Riley Ramsey playing her first Rotary Bingo tonight. B 11. B 11. G 55. G 55. N 42. N 42. O 67. O 67. B 5. B 5. O 75. O 75. And again, this is the final card of the night. Aqua game, full card. N 31. N 31. N36. N36. And with this ball comes the 25th ball of the Aqua game. G49. I-27. I-27. B-3. B-3. N-39. N-39. G-57. G-57. O-69. O-69. B-7. B-7. I-26. I-26. O-62. O-62. I-30. We are powering through the Aqua game, the full card game, final game of the night. B-6. B-6. O-63. O-63. B-4. B-4. B-13. B-13. G56. G56. O 74. O 74. G 46. G 46. G 51. G 51. And on the final game, the Aqua game, full card jackpot. I-20. I-20. O-70. O-70. O-66. O-66. I-21. I-21.

0: B, 10. B, 10. I, 25. I, 25. N, 35. N, 35. And here we go. This is the 50th ball. Last chance to get the jackpot of $3,100. G, 59. G, 59. G, 50. G, 50. So close, a potential winner. One off. Can you believe that, Mo?
1: Absolutely amazing. Yep. That and the number called was 50.
0: Exactly. There you go.
1: Exactly.
0: Well,
1: yeah.
0: We don't know if they've won for sure yet. 892-1066 is where to go.
1: Birthday shout out for Mike McGee. Happy 27th. And that comes from Hannah. So she wants to join in the people wishing Mr. McGee a happy birthday. So we got that in for her. So there you go, Hannah.
0: Love that.
1: Oh, we try to be efficient.
0: Well, exactly.
1: Don't and around this succeed, but we try.
0: Exactly. And around this time of the evening, when we're seeing if there is that full lucky number jackpot winner.
1: So we know two things already. One is that the lucky number jackpot will go up by $100 to $700 next week. And we also know that the Game 6 jackpot will go up by $100, so it'll be $3,200 next week.
0: Oh, well, there you go.
1: Yep, absolutely. We just do our best to give away more and more money.
0: And lobsters today.
1: Yeah, exactly. Yeah, congratulations. That's quite a feast of lobster. You can invite some neighbors in.
0: I am jealous. Yeah. I am jealous.
1: Yeah. Yeah, especially it's probably close to likely their first feed of lobster for some people for sure. So, yeah exactly. Anyway, nothing like Prince Edward Island lobster.
0: I love that. I love that a lot.
1: Take a quick shout out as well to the Rotaract Club that the Rotary Club of Charlottetown sponsors, which is located out at the University of Prince Edward Island.
0: Very nice.
1: To encourage young people to get involved in Rotary and to develop their skills in terms of communication and interacting and building organizations and structures and all that good stuff. So we're happy to sponsor them, and they're active and working at the university.
0: That's fantastic. And now we're keeping an eye out to see if we keep... Oh, please keep going. Okay. All right. Oh, wait a second. Madison changed her mind. She says, wait, the phone is ringing.
1: Yeah, exactly. Yeah.
0: She's a very apologetic, but polite, and the phone's still ringing, so we'll wait to see if that is an official winner.
1: That would be someone getting in right under the wire.
0: Exactly. Someone's saying, wait just a minute there, Mo and Lee. Yeah,
1: exactly.
0: We want to make Madison hold up another sign.
1: Yeah, exactly.
0: The tension,
1: tell
0: you.
1: Yeah, exactly.
0: Oh, here we go. Official winner. There we go. Well, congratulations to all the winners today. Thank you again very much for everyone who played. And we will speak with you guys next Tuesday for another edition of Rotary Radio Bingo.
1: Have a great week.
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